92.9 The Grid. This is just one of those songs that kind of lives rent-free in my head. It's one of those songs just at random days, it'll just pop in and I'll find myself singing it. We're going to get a little bit chilly tonight, down to a low of 5. You can already feel it cooling down in the air. Back up to 17 tomorrow. Pretty much a carbon copy of today, except later into the day tomorrow, and then throughout the entire weekend, it's going to be cloudy. And actually, very likely, we're going to get some rain from Thursday all the way to Sunday. Gets up to a 60% chance of showers on Saturday. So it's going to be a wet Thanksgiving weekend. I'm okay with that because we're going to be indoors anyway. Here's Jordan Davis on The Grid.

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0: 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It's Jared this afternoon. Somebody on the 92.9 The Grid text line at 306-477-9292. They asked if they still have a chance to win some Red Clay Strays tickets. And the answer is yes.
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0: So March 11th of next year, Red Clay Strays are bringing their Grateful Tour to Sask-Tel Center. And, I mean, this is a perfect week to give away tickets to that because, well, I mean, we did just announce the show. But, I mean, Thanksgiving this weekend, it ties in. So we want to know what you're grateful for. You can hit us up on the Facebook comments on the post that we made a couple of days ago. You can also text in, again, 306-477-9292. Tell us who or what you're grateful for. It could be a person that's done something very nice for you, or you're just grateful for their presence in your life. It could be a situation that recently happened or, you know, happened a long time ago that you're extremely grateful for, and it had a solid and resounding effect on your life. Tell us about that, and you have a chance to win some tickets to the Red Clay Strays. And again, you have all week long, so you have right up until Friday to get those entries in. Here's Tim McGraw, 92.9 The Grid.

92.9 The Grand, Dustin Lynch and Jelly Roll. That is Chevrolet. He was recently talking about songs that are staples in his set list. So pretty much what that means, anytime you see Dustin Lynch live, these are the songs that he's not going to play. Really glad to see that Chevrolet made the list. And of course, Small Town Boy is on there as well. I mean, can't see Dustin Lynch without him playing Small Town Boy, right? We got Faith Hill right now. It's Let's Go to Vegas. Talking about staples.

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92.9 The Grid, Keith Urban. That is Better Life. You're along with Jared tonight. Thank you so much for hanging out. Big shout out, by the way, to all the folks heading to Trivia Night. I know Wednesday is a really popular night for trivia, so I hope you knock them dead tonight. We used to do the Wednesday Trivia League, and I've been feeling the hankering to get back into it, so we got to look into that. Saskatoon going to be cooling down to 5 degrees tonight with Ella Langley right now, Loving Life Again.

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1: Forever's got to start somewhere. Chad Brownlee on 92.9 The Grid. So shout out to Jason on the Grid text line, 306-477-9292. He wants something from the 90s. I think we can do that. So if I'm thinking about country music artists that dominated the 90s, I mean, Garth Brooks often floats to the very top of the list. And I say dominated the 90s. Look at him today. I've seen how his tours still sell. The guy's a madman. And he's got a song that he put out in 1993. It's a fun little song about a couple of teenagers sneaking out and staying gone all night. It's Ain't Going Down Till the Sun Comes.

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0: Well, thanks so much for hanging out. We're at that awkward part of the year with weather where it gets really cold in the morning and then middle of the day, the temperature difference is pretty extreme. And so it's not quite pea coat season yet. That being said, on my way into work, I saw a whole lot of people wearing pea coats. And then, funny enough, when I went for lunch, I saw a lot of people walking around carrying their pea coats because, well, it's too warm to wear them. It's going to get to a low of 5 degrees tonight, and then enjoy this nice, clear, relatively clear weather while you can, because tomorrow, the rain's coming, 30% chance of rain, 40% on Friday, 60 to 100% chance on Saturday. That being said, counting my lucky stars, we saw yesterday they shared a post on the Grid Facebook page from the Saskatoon subreddit. 10 years ago, to this day, we had 29 centimeters of snow. So you know what? I will absolutely take the rainfall. You don't have to shovel it off your driveway. By the way, we see you, Saskatoon subreddit. Here's Josh Ross on the Grid.

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0: 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Just this past weekend, Stella Lefty did something that not a lot of women in country get to do, and that is go number one with their debut first ever single. She was recently on a podcast with John Morgan, and she was talking about where she was when she found out.
1: I actually was at the airport when I found out, going from Ottawa to Las Vegas. And I was absolutely shocked. I got a text, which I know seems kind of underwhelming, but it was not at all underwhelming. I was freaking out in the airport, and I was just so amazed. It's crazy. I can't imagine, you know, I could have never imagined all this happening, so I'm just so grateful for it all.
0: Can you imagine being somewhere as mundane as the airport and then finding out, oh, by the way, your single went to number one? Man, I would be kicking and screaming. I would do a backflip. I don't even know how to do backflips, but I'm sure I would still make it happen. It's Paul Brand with I Do, 92.9 The Grid.

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92.9 The Grid, Dierks Bentley, as we inch closer and closer to 8 o'clock. Heads up, the Bobby Bones Show, going to be live from Nashville just after 8. Goes from 8 till midnight. He's got a special guest on the show. Max McNown is going to be joining him. We're getting to a low of 5 degrees tonight, back up to 17 tomorrow. And tomorrow is when the rain begins. So be ready for that. Rainy Thanksgiving weekend, better than a snowy Thanksgiving weekend. Here's Morgan Wallen.

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Top. It is South of Sanity, 92.9 The Grid. We're getting a lot of gratitude texts coming in on the Grid text line, 306-477-9292. Why are people sending their gratitude? Well, yes, it is Thanksgiving this weekend, so it's on brand. But there are some prizes behind this. So we got the Red Clay Strays coming to Saskatoon on March 11th on their Grateful Tour. You see where this is going? It ties in so well with Thanksgiving. I know the tour is in Thanksgiving, but this just works so well. Red Clay Strays tickets, your chance to go for absolutely free. Tell us what you're grateful for or who you're grateful for and why. 306-477-9292. You can also comment and tag who you're grateful for on the Facebook post that we made as well. And you have all week, so Friday's going to be the last day to enter. Here's Tim McGraw, 92.9 The Grid.

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3: Tell me something good.
0: A teenager is being praised for helping an older lady get home who was struggling to slowly walk home. Many drivers had passed the woman before the 18-year-old stopped and said, "Hey, can I give you a ride?" And she was like, "Yeah." The act of kindness was caught on camera by the mayor, who was driving by and also pulled over to offer his assistance. And so he shared that moment on social media. Here's my question. Don't call me Mr. Hater. Okay?
4: Got it.
0: You think this mayor pulled over because he saw somebody else pulling over first and was like, "Well, great, now I got to pull over because somebody else is helping her"?
5: Yes.
0: Yeah.
6: Okay. I mean,
5: 100%.
6: That doesn't have to be the case.
4: Probably is, though.
6: Why? I mean, you don't become...
0: But if you're already seeing somebody pulling some over, you don't really pull over again.
4: Mm-hmm. They got it. Yeah. You got to take care of it.
6: Yeah, but you're the mayor.
4: That's why.
0: Yeah, so then
6: you just probably already are someone that cares about the community.
0: I can also accept that. But don't call me Mr. Hater. That's just me, my cynical mind working. I don't like that about me sometimes. But yeah, 18-year-old Mustafa Al-Malikai, great job. And the mayor, Mo Baydown, got it on camera. And so, I don't know, they didn't give him a key to the city or anything. Maybe they should. They didn't give him anything. No GoFundMe, no key to the city.
5: Nothing? Wow.
6: Wow. Is this tell me something good or what?
0: Well, here's tell me something good. Do something good for him.
4: Yeah, like the key to the city would be nice.
0: Yeah.
4: For starters.
0: Yeah. Or like a purge day. Any crime you want.
4: Oh, no, that'd be crazy, man. Isn't there a movie on that?
6: Yes.
0: I think it's called The Purge. Yeah. Good job. It's not even about a reward. Good job. That's what it's all about.
1: That was Tell Me Something Good.
0: Thanks for being with us tonight. And this is Jelly Roll on 92.9 The Grid.

One of my absolute favorite Canadian country bands. You ever get the chance to see the Roadhammers live, you must absolutely do it. I don't want to tell you what to do, but you will have an amazing time if you see the Roadhammers. 92.9 The Grid, my name is Jared, and it is time for me to turn tail and get out of here and chill. Get some R&R for the rest of my Wednesday night. Be back in tomorrow for 1 o'clock. And, of course, Brad and Locker will have your chance to win some Red Clay Strays tickets tomorrow morning. Here's Morgan Wallen. Have a good night.

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1: Bobby Bones.
0: Yeah. Hey everybody, welcome to the show. Coming up, Max McNown is stopping by the studio.
2: I didn't know you'd have brown eyes, love to play Jesus.
0: New artist who's really killing it, and we'll talk about going viral, singing for strangers on the internet. And it's a pretty cool story. Really cool guy. Max McNown stopping by. Also, tell me something good on the way. All right, glad everybody's here. Let's go.
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0: Tell me what you mean by a reaction video singing. Because
4: yeah.
0: I'll do reaction videos sometimes, but I'm not singing.
4: Yeah.
0: I'm just going, holy crap.
4: Yeah, like, the reaction is reversed in this instance. So I would go on a thing called Omegle. Are you aware of Omegle?
0: No.
4: Okay. It's probably good. It's a horrible place. It's mostly just nudity and like dangerous humans that are trying to expose children. It's really bad.
5: Oh,
4: so what it is?
0: How did you get there?
4: So do you know Chat Roulette?
0: Yeah.
4: So it's that basically. So Omegle is you log on and you get placed with somebody from anywhere in the world, and you can try to direct who you're being placed with hashtags. And how it works is at any point you can skip them with the press of a button, and at any point they can skip you and move on. And so you see a lot of really nasty stuff, but you also see just people just kind of having a good time, like, what are we going to find today? And so, I would come across every once in a while a group of friends, like, you know, whether it's a bunch of dudes or, you know, two girls that are on there kind of just having fun, and I would come on, and you got to try to hook their attention immediately, otherwise they skip you. And so I'd say, hey, my name is Max. I sing for people sometimes. Would you want to hear anything, or are you okay? And some of them would just be like, I'm okay. Some of them wouldn't say anything. They'd skip. And then some would say, yeah, play something. And those people, I was always recording. So I would screen record my laptop, and I would sing for them, and then I would ask them if it's okay if I post, because I make videos like that. I asked if it's okay if I post it. And so I would get their permission, and then I would post their live reaction to me singing to them for the first time. And something about that format, social media just loved.
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1: Hey, it's Bobby Bones. 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
0: Back in studio with Max McNown. Did you have a specific video that hit so hard you thought, I got to take advantage of this right now?
3: Yes, and I didn't. And I look back at that as a mistake in my career, but everybody makes mistakes. My second song. So what happened was I was singing covers. So I started out singing Zach Bryan, Tyler Childers. Those are my primary. And then I sang a little bit of Morgan Wallen covers, a little bit of Luke Combs. And I ended up realizing that it's more about the human connection than it even is the vocals or the song. So I was like, what if I just kind of Indiana Jones this thing and switch my own original song into this same exact format? And I did that with Freezing in November, my first song that I wrote, and that's what kind of put me on the map. Within 3 months, it had reached 1 million streams. So it was translating from those reaction videos into streams. So then I write my second song called You in the Pines. And way before I'd even started recording it or anything, like right when it was finished, I did a reaction video, and it hit so hard. It got 16 million views, and all of these people were asking where that song is, and it took me 3 months to get it out.
0: Oh, no, it wasn't ready.
3: And I just missed the window completely for that song. But that was, yeah, that was tough.
0: How fast did that 16 million happen?
3: Within a week.
0: That's crazy.
3: Yeah, yeah.
4: Huh.
3: And I was not able to capitalize. But, you know, it definitely helped in its own way by keeping that engagement and telling the platform that these videos are doing well. And so I think that ended up helping Marley and later songs that I ended up doing on there as well.
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3: Tell me something good.
0: A teenager is being praised for helping an older lady get home who was struggling to slowly walk home. Many drivers had passed the woman before the 18-year-old stopped and said, "Hey, can I give you a ride?" And she was like, "Yeah." The act of kindness was caught on camera by the mayor, who was driving by and also pulled over to offer his assistance. And so he shared that moment on social media. Here's my question. Don't call me Mr. Hater. Okay?
4: Got it.
0: You know, this mayor pulled over because he saw somebody else pulling over first. And was like, "Well, great. Now I got to pull over because somebody else is helping her."
5: Yes.
0: Yeah.
6: Okay. I mean,
5: 100%.
6: That doesn't have to be the case.
4: Probably is, though.
6: Why? I mean, you don't become...
0: But if you're already seeing somebody pulling over, you don't really pull over again.
4: Mm-hmm. They got it. Yeah. You got to take care of it.
6: No, but you're the mayor.
4: That's why.
0: Yeah, so then you got to be like, "Oh, I got to pull
6: over."
0: No, you
6: just probably already are someone that cares about the community.
0: I can also accept that. But don't call me Mr. Hater. That's just me, my cynical mind working. I don't like that about me sometimes. But yeah, 18-year-old Mustafa Al-Malikai, great job. And the mayor, Mo Baydown, got it on camera. And so, I don't know, they didn't give him a key to the city or anything. Maybe they should. Didn't give him anything. No GoFundMe, no key to the city.
5: Nothing? Wow.
6: Wow. Is this tell me something good or what?
0: Well, here's tell me something good. Do something good for him.
4: Yeah, like the key to the city would be nice.
0: Yeah.
4: For starters.
0: Yeah. Or like a purge day. Like, any crime you want.
4: Oh, no, that'd be crazy, man. Oh. Isn't there a movie on that?
6: Yes.
0: I think it's called The Purge. Oh. Yeah. Good job. It's not even about a reward. Good job. That's what it's all about.
1: That was Tell Me Something Good.
0: Thanks for being with us tonight. And this is Jelly Roll on 92.9 The Grid.

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1: There's a restaurant owner that announced to the whole dining room that this couple had ordered $137 worth of food and they were refusing to pay. So he just called them out. Ray, would you play that?
2: This lovely couple has ordered $137
3: which
2: worth of food.
3: Which we order all the time, food all
2: for
3: the time.
2: For the 45 minutes they've been here, and they are refusing to pay.
3: We got plenty of money. We're not refusing
2: this
3: to pay.
2: Listen.
3: We said we are refusing to pay for the pork chops we never got.
1: If they didn't get the pork chops, you got to take them off.
4: Yeah.
5: Was this a little overreaction?
6: Yeah, why are they making it public?
5: Did he not have, the owner of or the manager, whoever did, but why, did he not understand what they were saying, and then he made a scene?
1: Also, if the pork chops, one, didn't come, or two, they weren't right. You ain't supposed to pay for them.
6: Or once it went public, did they change their story?
1: Yeah, like, we don't know because it's a viral video.
6: Right.
7: Right.
1: And that's the lesson here. Just because something goes viral doesn't mean you know the whole story. So a restaurant owner went viral. He went to the whole dining room and said they're not paying. The dispute started when the couple said their pork chops were cooked too hard. Staff took the dish back and replaced it with steak, but still charged them for both items. If that's the case, justice for the people in the restaurant.
6: Yes, for
7: sure.
6: Yeah,
7: 100%. Mm-hmm.
1: If they didn't get the pork chops how they ordered them and they came out wrong, justice for the eaters.
6: And that's their argument.
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2: Yeah.
0: Greeting a stranger with a hug rather than a handshake could make them like you more.
3: A stranger?
2: Huh.
0: Well, anybody you meet.
3: That would be weird to hug them.
0: It depends. There's sometimes I meet people and they want a hug.
4: They know who you are.
2: Yeah.
0: But still, they're a stranger to me. Okay. And they want a hug. And so...
3: Okay, a listener I would hug, but...
0: But it's a stranger.
3: But it's different. We have a connection.
4: Take that away, and if it's a total stranger, somebody at the airport, you don't know who they are, they don't know who you are.
0: Why would you have a conversation with somebody that you both don't know who they are?
3: Okay, let's say I'm introducing you to my friend that you've never met before.
0: It depends on her how she stands, because you're not going to meet somebody without there being a premise of, like, an understanding of why you're meeting.
2: But what if it's a dude? Like, it's weird. A dude would be like, what are you doing?
4: You wouldn't hug a dude?
2: I think it's more
0: You think you're going to turn gay?
2: I think it's more acceptable, like, when you hug a woman that's a stranger than a dude.
4: Of course.
0: Hey, of course. You worried about that? How you feel?
2: No, I'm just...
0: Because I never once went, what if it's a dude? Like, never does that pop in my head.
4: No.
2: You're more likely to hug a female than you are a male.
0: Hey, good for you, buddy.
4: Dude, you know the handshake that turns into a hug?
3: Yes.
2: No, you don't do full hug. You only do half hug.
0: But that's still hug.
2: Yeah.
3: And if you're married, you might be more likely to hug a man than a woman if you're married to a woman.
0: I don't know. I just sometimes people want to hug the first time you meet them. And I think that's very Southern.
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1: It's time for the good news.
2: With Bobby.
3: Tell me something good.
0: A teenager is being praised for helping an older lady get home who was struggling to slowly walk home. Many drivers had passed the woman before the 18-year-old stopped and said, "Hey, can I give you a ride?" And she was like, "Yeah." The act of kindness was caught on camera by the mayor, who was driving by and also pulled over to offer his assistance. And so he shared that moment on social media. Here's my question. Don't call me Mr. Hater. Okay?
4: Got it.
0: This mayor pulled over because he saw somebody else pulling over first. And I was like, well, great. Now I got to pull over because somebody else is helping her.
5: Yes.
0: Yeah.
6: Okay. I mean,
5: 100%.
6: That doesn't have to be the case.
4: Probably is, though.
6: Why? I mean, you don't become...
0: But if you're already seeing somebody pulling over, you don't really pull over.
4: Mm-hmm. They got it. Yeah. Got taken care of.
6: No, but you're the mayor.
4: That's why.
0: Yeah, so then
6: you're just probably already are someone that cares about the community.
0: I can also accept that. But don't call me Mr. Hater. That's just me, my cynical mind working. I don't like that about me sometimes. But yeah, 18-year-old Mustafa Al-Malikai, great job. And the mayor, Mo Baydown, got it on camera. And so, I don't know, they didn't give him a key to the city or anything. Maybe they should. They didn't give him anything. No GoFundMe, no key to the city.
5: Nothing? Wow.
6: Is this tell me something good or what?
0: Well, here's tell me something good. Do something good for him.
4: Yeah, like the key to the city would be nice.
0: Yeah.
4: For starters.
0: Yeah. Or like a purge day. Any crime you want.
4: Oh, no, that'd be crazy, man. Oh. Isn't there a movie on that?
6: Yes.
0: I think it's called The Purge. Oh. Yeah. Good job. It's not even about a reward. Good job. That's what it's all about.
1: That was Tell Me Something Good.
0: Let's play Josh Ross. You

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2: I haven't mentioned this, but Zach Bryan has an EP dropping in just over a week. 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
1: Sam Hunt, Money Like a Back Row. Good morning, 6 a.m. And again, 306-477-9292. We're still doing your gratitude text for a chance to win Red Clay Stray tickets. Brett, what's going on this morning?
2: Good morning. Counting down to Thanksgiving long weekend. Another sunny one today. And at least the first half of Thanksgiving long, it's looking awesome too. Hey, have you checked out any of the corn mazes? The corn crops, they're huge, way taller than normal, 12 feet in some cases. Might be a good weekend outing. What a run! Outlook's Ryan Robertson. He's finished on Jeopardy. He had a four-night winning streak. He took home over $64,000. Woo! This story is wild. Convicted murderer Krista Pike is awake, angry, and confused after surviving her death sentence in Tennessee in prison. There's now calls for Pike's sentence to be life in prison. More security is being considered for public washrooms along our riverfront areas. This is due to vandalism and continues to be an ongoing issue as well. The Saskatoon Tribal Council has signed a $269 million 7-year agreement with Ottawa, aiming to reform First Nations child and family services with an emphasis on keeping children with their families and communities. Backstreet's back, all right. Backstreet's back, all right. And due to the high demand, the group has officially added a 9th show to their Toronto residency in February. And that's what's up this morning.
1: The Riders play again on Monday in Montreal against the Alouettes, the best team in the CFL, so they got to show up. Early kickoff if you're making weekend plans, 11 a.m. The UFS Huskies are in the middle of a bye week. The Hilltops and the Edmonton Wildcats, they'll get their playoff season going in Saskatoon. The semis, 1 o'clock start there Sunday. We'll see you at Gordie Howe Bowl. The Blades host Moose Jaw tomorrow night. That's a 7 o'clock start at SaskTel Center. And in the NHL, the Oilers took over the second and third periods last night. The first period was awful. I was like, they're going to get run out of town by Anaheim.
2: Turned it around.
1: But they beat the Ducks 5-2 the final. The Sharks are up next Saturday at 2 o'clock. Also last night, the Jets over the Avalanche.
2: Sun with some cloud today, high of 15. 9 overnight, sunshine tomorrow, and some light rain, high of 18.
1: Right now we're sitting at 6 degrees.
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0: 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Good morning. That's Emerson Drive. That kind of beautiful. My name's Locker. That's Brett.
1: Hello.
0: We heard a Josh Stump rumor this morning.
1: Oh.
0: We did.
1: We
0: and
1: did.
0: We're not allowed to talk about it, but it's, yes, we'll leave it there.
1: Okay.
0: Let's just leave it there. Josh Stump, here he is. Johnny Walker back to me on The Grid.

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1: This is our Red Clay Stray winner yesterday.
2: Hello?
0: Megan, how are you, my friend?
2: Hey, good. How are you?
0: Good. I want to hear stories about Rob.
2: Oh, Rob. Oh, my gosh. I don't even know where to begin.
0: I think I would have liked Rob.
1: Yes.
2: You would have loved him. He was the best. I don't know how someone couldn't love him, to be honest.
0: You guys were buddies?
2: He was my husband's best friend, and just he became my best friend after that. Aww. Yeah.
0: Okay.
2: He spent probably 5 to 7 days or nights a week at our house. He was always over. So.
0: How did you guys lose Rob?
2: He died in a snowmobile accident very tragically.
0: Oh, my God.
1: Oh, my God. I'm so sorry.
0: That's brutal.
2: Yeah.
0: Brutal.
2: It was awful. Yeah, we really missed him.
1: Is he an outdoors guy?
2: Yeah, we love to quad. We like to...
1: Do you guys live on a farm?
2: So we live in Martinsville, so kind of a smaller town, and we always just took the quads out and took them for rides. And
0: how long ago did you guys lose Rob?
2: This year in February, it'll be three years.
1: Goodness.
0: That's brutal. Brutal,
1: Megan,
0: my friend.
1: I'm sorry.
0: It's still pretty fresh.
2: Yeah, we really bonded over the red clay strays.
0: So were you like me? Did you flip out when you found out they were coming to town?
2: No, literally, the minute I saw it, I texted my whole family. I'm like, we have to get tickets.
0: Well, you and your husband are covered for tickets. We've got
2: Shut
0: a pair
2: up.
0: For
1: yeah. Yes.
0: We got a pair for you. We loved your text.
2: Oh my God, I could cry. I'm shaking. Thank you. Oh, he's going to be so excited.

0: send us your gratitude text to?
1: Yes, 306-477-9292.
0: And we'll pick another winner. Do that in the 9 o'clock hour again today. Good luck. This is Paul Brandt. My heart has a history on the grid.

0: That's Paul Brantz. My Heart Has a History. Good morning from 92.9 The Grid. Eggnog for Thanksgiving, Brat.
1: Yes. I think it's a go.
0: Really?
1: It's festive.
0: Okay.
1: Okay, your thoughts.
0: I can do eggnog at Christmas. I can do one or two drinks. I get a bucket of it. I put it in the fridge. I have my spiced rum. I have a bottle of spiced rum that lasts me like 5 years. I have a couple of them. And then I move on with my year.
1: Okay.
0: I don't know if I can wrap my head around eggnog at another time of the year.
1: Okay.
0: But this is becoming a thing. Eggnog at Thanksgiving is becoming a thing. I'm seeing it in stores. Like they're selling it earlier and earlier every
1: year. Pumpkin spice, apple cinnamon, you know, all the things.
0: Is there flavored eggnog?
1: Yes. Go to Safeway. Check the dairy out.
0: I'm gonna need time to digest this.
1: Okay.

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1: 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Keep up the good work. Thank you.
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0: Brooks and Dunn on 92.9 The Grid. Brett has cabins. You and the family have cabins up on Tobin Lake.
1: Yeah, past Nipwin.
0: So you head north for Thanksgiving to hang out with the family this weekend, and it's not in the forecast in Saskatoon. We got a colder weekend, like Saturday, Sunday, Monday. Look chillier.
1: Yeah.
0: But no snow right now here, but up north it looks like it.
1: Yeah, we're going to get rain Friday, Saturday. Not a lot. And some snow Sunday.
0: How are you in the snow, driving in the snow?
1: You know, I can pull through the Pomeranians and back up my son. They help alongside.
0: There you go.
1: But, yeah, I drive a lot.
0: Okay.
1: So I'm quite used to it. I was hoping.
0: Good
1: maybe,
0: Sasky girl.
1: Oh, yeah. You're typical Sasky, honey. I just think that I was hoping the snow would hold off to last weekend before Halloween.
0: Yeah.
1: That was my goal.
0: I usually put the winters on that last week of October. First week of November.
1: Well, we're aiming for it.
0: All right. We gotta start thinking about that though soon.
1: We do.
0: Morgan Wallen, Been By Now, on The Grid.

0: That's Morgan Wallen. It's been by now on the grid. Good morning.
1: We heard from Aaron. He's made Locker a pretty big promise.
2: Hello.
0: Aaron, I'm going to hold you to this.
1: Aaron.
0: If you win the lotto, I want that ice fishing shack. I'll send you the number.
2: It's happening. It's happening.
1: Aaron's regretting sending the text.
2: Well, you know what? Actually, I was listening even yesterday. I know you were playing Alan Jackson in the morning, and that just started the whole day off. But you're doing a great job, you guys.
0: We really appreciate it, my friend. Where do you work in town?
2: KCAN.
0: Okay. Hey. What do you do there, my friend?
2: So I manage the branch over here.
0: You're the boss. Yeah, are you guys listening to the grid at the store?
2: All day, every day.
1: Hey!
0: Beautiful!
1: Get it, Aaron.
0: Nice.
1: Thank you.
0: Nice. What we'll do, we'll try to get some Alan Jackson on for you, okay, Aaron?
2: That's awesome. Thanks so much.
0: Oh. All right. And my first fishing trip, you're going with me, okay?
1: Wow.
2: Let's do it.
1: I don't know if he signed up for that. He said maybe he'd help out with one. Now he's got to spend time, quality
2: one
1: time.
2: One step at a time. One step at a time. Let's win the lotto first.
0: All right. He's a big Alan Jackson fan, Aaron, so we're going to play this for him. I love that he wants me to buy that ice cream.
1: Yeah, of course you do.
0: Where I come from, on the grid.

0: Got the juice syrup in there, right?
1: Yes.
0: Where I come from, Alan Jackson, 92.9 The Grid. There's some showers happening in parts of Saskatoon, so expect to see that, but 17 is our high today. Brett, what's going on this morning?
1: Good morning. Counting down Thanksgiving long weekend. Another sunny one today, and at least the first half of Thanksgiving, it's shaping up to be a nice one too. Have you checked out any of the corn mazes? The crops, they're just huge, way taller than normal, 12 feet in some cases. Hey, might be a good weekend outing. College Drive at McKercher has a median lane closure that's going to start at 9 a.m. today. This story, it's wild. Convicted murderer Krista Pike is awake, angry, and confused. After surviving her death sentence in Tennessee in prison, there's now calls for Pike's sentence to be life in prison. Huge flop or misunderstood masterpiece, the critics seem to be coming around on Tom Cruise's Digger movie that is officially the worst of his career. Canadian Living Magazine says we should settle some of these once and for all. Like, when do you graduate from the kids' table? Should stuffing be inside the bird or done separately? And what's the one dish everyone secretly hates, but it has to be included?
0: Brussels sprouts.
1: Not a Brussels sprout
0: no.
1: guy.
0: But I'd be upset if they weren't.
1: They have to come still.
0: Yeah.
1: And that's what's going on today.
0: Riders play again Monday in Montreal against the Alouettes. If you are making plans to watch that one, it's an 11 a.m. kickoff. UFS Huskies not in action this weekend. They're middle of the bye week. The Hilltops and the Edmonton Wildcats, they're going to get their playoff season started this weekend. And we get to see that in Saskatoon. 1 o'clock start Sunday, Gordie Howe Bowl, of course. And the Blades host Moose Jaw tomorrow night. That's a 7 o'clock start at SaskTel Center in the NHL. The Oilers looked brutal in the first period, but they put it together for the second and third and dominated last night. A 5-2 win over the Ducks. The Sharks are up next, so they're in San Jose on Saturday. A 2 o'clock start there. Also last night, the Jets over the Avalanche.
1: Sun with a bit of cloud cover today. High of 15, 9 overnight. Sunshine tomorrow with a little rain. High of 18.
0: And we're sitting at 7 degrees currently.
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0: That's Ella Langley's big one, choosing Texas 92.9 The Grid. Good morning. It's Locker. Good
1: morning.
0: And Brett. I'm going to date myself here, Brett.
1: Okay, how bad? Okay. Shoot.
0: I remember seeing this guy's band before he was Cor Blund. The Smalls.
1: Oh, so back when. Oh, you saw it in No Color.
0: Stop!
1: Right. I love that for you.
0: He was a punk band before he, well, he went country and truck got stuck on the grid. It's a great track.

0: over that native prairie soil. Agriculture Canada is definitely going to be looking for us.
1: Cord Blunt Band, great tune. Truck Got Stuck. Good morning from 92.9 The Grid. Brett?
2: Yes?
1: Jordy sent us a text, and he has a very, very good question.
3: 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If someone does voice messages like this for a text message, can you guys hear the voice message through text, through your text line or no? 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Can you hear this text of mine or no?
1: We can hear you, Jordy.
2: Over and out. Jordy, yeah. We can hear you.
1: So the number is?
2: 306-477-9292.
1: Yes, and we can hear you. We can take voice message. We can take pictures, right?
2: Everything.
1: So, yes. So
2: send it.
1: Yeah, and we love getting your text, so fire away. Dean Brody and the Reclaws. 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

0: That's Brett Kissel's Let Your Horses Run, 92.9 The Grid. George Strait has announced a show for next year. So okay. Boots in the Park in Albuquerque in New Mexico in May. So he's got Jason Aldean, he's got Brooks and Dunn, Zach Topp, John Party. We'll try to get a John Party tune in before we get into the next news at 7.
1: Love that.
0: A lot of people are saying, Brett, that this one might be the last one for him. Might be his final show.
1: I could see it.
0: Kind of doing like an Alan Jackson thing.
1: Yeah.
0: Yeah. Here he is with I Cross My Heart on The Grid.

0: 92.9 The Grid with George Strait, one of his signature tunes, I Cross My Heart. I had Brett pull up a picture of like a young George Strait with facial hair.
1: Yeah.
0: Do you see a resemblance to a current country star?
1: Ooh. A few? He was a good looking guy.
0: I see it. I see Riley Green. You don't see Riley Green?
1: I was going to say George Strait's good looking. So, and Riley Green is pretty easy to look at. So I can see it now. Yeah, the mustache, the top mustache.
0: If you just have
1: minimal.
0: If you take a look at an old picture of George Strait without facial hair, he doesn't look like Riley
1: Green.
0: Like
1: 1992.
0: Yes, but if you put facial hair on him, he looks a little like that.
1: Hey, you're on to something.
0: I was on to something. I knew it. I knew it.
1: This is what you think of in your
0: in my spare time.
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1: 92.9 The Grid. We're sitting at 7 degrees and just after 7 a.m. Brett, what's going on this morning?
2: Good morning. Counting down to Thanksgiving long weekend. Another sunny one today. And at least the first half of Thanksgiving long, it's looking awesome too. Have you checked out any corn mazes? The crops are massive, way taller than normal, 12 feet in some cases, just like you, Locke.
1: 12 feet tall, that's exactly what I am.
2: Rolling Deep, Outlook's Ryan Robertson just finished on Jeopardy. He had a four-night winning streak. He won over $60,000. Taylor Street East has lane closures. This is between Heritage Way and MacArthur Drive. Also, Clarence Avenue South has restrictions. This is around 4th and 5th Streets. This story is just wild. Convicted murderer Krista Pike is awake, angry, and confused after surviving her death sentence in a Tennessee prison. There's now negotiations for Pike's sentence to be life in prison. More security. It's being considered for public washrooms along our riverfront areas. Vandalism keeps happening. I want to mention this because A, I love them, and B, you just don't see this in Hollywood. Tim McGraw and Faith Hill just celebrated their 30th wedding anniversary.
1: Aww.
2: Cute aw. And that's what's up this morning.
1: Riders are back at it in Montreal on Monday against the Alouettes, who are very, very strong this year. Should be an interesting game. Early kickoff, 11 a.m. Will they answer all the critics if they get a win? The U of S Huskies are in the middle of a bye week, so we won't see them this weekend. The Hilltops and the Edmonton Wildcats, they'll get the playoffs going in Saskatoon. 1 o'clock start Sunday, Gordie Howe Bowl. The Blades hosting Moose Jaw tomorrow night. 7 o'clock start there, of course, Sastel Center. And in the NHL, my Oilers, who I went to bed at the end of the first, and I thought the game was over, but they took over the second and third periods last night, beating the Ducks 5-2, the final. And take a look at the scoring leaders there for the NHL right now. McDavid is averaging 3 points a game. He's got 12 points right now leading the NHL. That's the Sharks are up next. That game will happen at 2 o'clock on Saturday. Also last night, the Jets over the Avalanche.
2: Sunny today, cloudy, little light winds, high of 15. Gonna be 9 overnight, sunshine tomorrow with some light rain, high of 18.
1: And we're at 7 degrees right now.
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0: 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We heard from Stacy and Cam, our Waka
1: yes.
0: Road crew.
1: Beautiful sunset that they sent us last night from Waka. You can just see the sun.
0: Yeah, that's a gorgeous
1: setting.
0: Picture. Thank
1: Beautiful.
0: You for that, guys. 306-477-9292. We love getting your pictures. We did a thing a couple of weeks ago. We started posting pictures of our favorite fall scapes, and you've sent quite a few of those. That's still up on Facebook. I'm curious, though, should we maybe change gears? Maybe not this week, but next week.
1: Yep, new plan.
0: Get your Halloween displays.
1: Halloween. Send your best front step pic.
0: I like it.
1: Woo!
0: Okay, so definitely start thinking about that.
1: Spooky season.
0: Whoa! That scared me. Don't we? This is Morgan Wallen on The Grid.

0: 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This is 92.9 The Grid. That was Morgan Wallen. Don't we? I am Locker. That's my friend Brett.
1: Good morning. We still have a couple pairs of Red Clay Stray tickets to give away.

0: glad we're doing this.
1: Me too.
0: I love getting these texts. We want to hear what you're grateful for. So send us, fire us a note at
1: 306-477-9292.
0: We'll pick a winner, Brett, and give away another pair after nine. We've also got a pair tomorrow.
1: Yep.
0: So you got lots of time.
1: Keep them coming.
0: Yes. And maybe you want to resend your text, or you can also post on Facebook and Instagram for The Grid as well.
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0: Shania up. 92.9 The Grid. Still have not heard an announcement on a tour for 2027 from her, but I think shortly we will hear something. That's Brett and my prediction. You know what I realized today, Brett?
1: What?
0: So I'm walking to my car and I'm walking past my golf clubs and I'm like, I didn't golf once this year.
1: No.
0: Yes.
1: Oh, your poor heart.
0: I love golf.
1: Yes.
0: I don't get out a lot, but I get out a couple of times a year, not once. Next year, you and I have to get out because I know you golf. Yes. I know you're quite good.
1: Yeah, we're going.
0: We're going.
1: You still can maybe, you know, get more than a dry swing by maybe the end of this weekend.
0: No, I think that's it. I don't want my first round to be
1: in October. Oh, yeah.
0: Yeah, so I'm going to have to wait till next year.
1: That's okay.
0: Keith Urban, Somewhere in My Car. This is The Grid. I'm driving.

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0: I don't think there's any fishing going on in that song. Nitty Gritty Dirt Band, 92.9 The Grid. You just told me a funny story about that song.
1: Well, yeah. I learned to figure skate. I was in 1 year, my short stint in figure skating, and that was the song. Yep, I had to perform to that song. Couldn't focus. Loved the song. Couldn't perform to it.
0: 1 year, 1-0.
1: 1 year, and then my parents were like, "We love that for you, Brett. We're gonna put you in hockey now." So that was my transition.
0: I actually figure skated when I was a kid too.
1: No.
0: Yes. With the intention to make me a better skater for hockey.
1: Okay.
0: So I did
1: love that.
0: Figure skating and power skating and.
1: Look at our transition, little butterfly. So,
0: okay, I remember the costume part of the year-end thing. I did 1 year of figure skating as well.
1: Yes.
0: I don't remember what the music was. But
1: I remember my costume. It was like I was a flower duck. I was like, what's going on here?
0: I think I was a bee. I think I had a black, like,
1: you know what?
0: Onesie and like wings on the back and antennas.
1: That
0: tracks. I think there's a picture of me somewhere. Dressed as a bee with figure skates on.
1: I'm just envisioning it.
0: Not my proudest moment.
1: Oh, no.
0: Luke Combs, Be By You, 92.9 The Grid.

0: Luke Combs in Edmonton in May. Brent and I are still trying to wheel our way into tickets for
1: probably
0: that show.
1: Hitchhike there to find the tickets.
0: We'll get
1: find
0: there.
1: It all.
0: We'll be thumbing it.
1: You'll Luke, see we're
0: us,
1: coming.
0: Yeah, in May. You'll see us on the side of the road.
1: We the love Luke head. Combs.
0: Yeah, sign, yeah. On our way to Luke or bus.
1: Yeah.
0: Can you imagine?
1: I can. It's going to happen.
0: Okay. By the way, I'm old enough to remember hitchhiking. I'm pretty sure you never did. Luke Bryan, this is Country Girl. Shake it for me. That's what I'll be doing on the side of the road to try to get a ride.

0: interview with him, and he's funny. He's quite entertaining, Luke Bryan.
1: No, my parents went to him in Vegas. They said it was unreal.
0: Yeah. He puts on a great show. I've always known that, and I love him on American Idol. But like in a one-on-one sort of like back-and-forth interview setting, I was very impressed with him as an interviewee. He was quite entertaining. So we're at 7:30 right now. What's going on today, Brett?
1: Good morning. Counting down to Thanksgiving long weekend. Another sunny one today. And at least the first half of Thanksgiving long, it's looking awesome too. Hey, have you checked out any of the corn mazes? The corn crops, they're huge. Way taller than normal. 12 feet in some cases. Might be a good weekend outing. What a run. Outlook's Ryan Robertson. He's finished on Jeopardy. He had a four-night winning streak. He took home over $64,000. Woo! This story is wild. Convicted murderer Krista Pike is awake, angry, and confused after surviving her death sentence in Tennessee in prison. There's now calls for Pike's sentence to be life in prison. More security is being considered for public washrooms along our riverfront areas. This is due to vandalism and continues to be an ongoing issue as well. The Saskatoon Tribal Council has signed a $269 million 7-year agreement with Ottawa, aiming to reform First Nations child and family services with an emphasis on keeping children with their families and communities. Backstreet's back, all right. Backstreet's back, all right. And due to the high demand, the group has officially added a 9th show to their Toronto residency in February. And that's what's up this morning.
0: The Riders play again on Monday in Montreal against the Alouettes, the best team in the CFL. So they got to show up. Early kickoff if you're making weekend plans, 11 a.m. The UFS Huskies are in the middle of a bye week. The Hilltops and the Edmonton Wildcats, they'll get their playoff season going in Saskatoon. The semis, 1 o'clock start there Sunday. We'll see you at Gordie Howe Bowl. The Blades host Moose Jaw tomorrow night. That's a 7 o'clock start at SaskTel Center. And in the NHL, the Oilers took over the second and third periods last night. The first period was awful. I was like, they're going to get just run out of town by Anaheim.
1: Turned it around.
0: But they beat the Ducks 5-2 the final. The Sharks are up next Saturday at 2 o'clock. Also last night, the Jets over the Avalanche.
1: Sun with some cloud today, high of 15. 9 overnight, sunshine tomorrow, and some light rain, high of 18.
0: Sun is trying right now, but not making an appearance at this point. 7 degrees.
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3: 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Goodbye.

0: we do. Fancy
1: I like him. That's Walker Hayes, Fancy Lake. 92.9 The Grid. So Thanksgiving weekend coming up.
2: Yes.
1: And Brett, you and the family have a bit of a tradition.
2: Yeah. Well, I don't even know if it's a tradition or if this is just, well, let me know if other families do this. We eat, like, we'll schedule supper a little bit earlier so that we can eat our second supper a little earlier. Like, and I feel like that's been the natural thing we've always done.
1: Okay. So hold on. Fill me in here.
2: Okay.
1: So you guys sit down and you start plowing through food at like 2 or 3 o'clock in the afternoon.
2: 3:30 is Thanksgiving supper, and then we eat again at like 5:30 Thanksgiving supper.
1: Is it a different meal or is
2: no? Like, or some of it can be different. I mean, my dad makes like lots of good like baked dishes too. Like, or you can have hors d'oeuvres and other things. But I just know we all take a break, and then we all circle back. More food, and then we might even have another nap and then circle back again. What's wrong with my family?
1: Yeah, that might be a little unique. We'll see. Text us 306-477-9292. Do you have 3 meals on Sunday?

0: Ella Langley's Loving Life Again, 92.9 The Grid. So, long weekend, we're on the Thursday, and generally at some point the day or day and a half before the long weekend, gas stations will start to bump their gas up a little bit.
1: 24 hours, yeah. Usually.
0: So just a heads up. We're in the 170s right now.
1: I'm going to fill up.
0: You're going to fill up?
1: I'm only a quarter used right now.
0: Okay.
1: But, yeah, I'm going to fill up.
0: Just on your way home, just grab, yeah.
1: Yeah, 100%.
0: If you do see any gas prices worth mentioning, text them to us.
1: 306-477-9292.
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0: That's Bailey Zimmerman's Chevy Silverado, 92.9 The Grid, American Idol. So they are coming back.
1: Yeah.
0: There wasn't an official announcement. So people were like wondering whether or not they were going to bring back. They were probably negotiating because if I'm not mistaken, this will be Luke Bryan's 10th year along
1: yeah.
0: with, I don't know how long,
1: Lionel Richie.
0: Lionel has been on.
1: I think probably around the same.
0: I think they might have started together.
1: Yeah.
0: Okay.
1: Yeah. I think it was.
0: So Katy Perry, she left the show last year. It was Carrie Underwood's first year.
1: Yes.
0: I know you're not watching as much as you used to, but I'm still kind of religiously following. Watching that show.
1: Yeah. Well, and I feel like I like it with,
0: through.
1: Okay. I like that Carrie Underwood's there. I love that.
0: She's got great vocal
1: range.
0: She's an unbelievable singer. I didn't like her when she started last year.
1: Okay.
0: I'll be honest.
1: Okay.
0: You
1: don't like blondes? She's brunette now. I just wanted your reaction.
0: I'm okay with blondes. She grew on me.
1: Okay.
0: Carrie, last year.
1: I like that.
0: Here she is, blowing away on The Grid.

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1: Here we go.
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4: Taking some liberties this morning. This is a cool track. This one's going to take some people back, Brett.
5: Yes.
4: Yes. The Kentucky Headhunters.
5: Here we go.
4: Let's all go to Dumas Walker. This is a real guy, too, by the way. On the grid, baby.

0: Kentucky Headhunters.
1: Going off the grid. By the way, if you have any requests for a off the grid, fire them at us.
2: 306-477-9292.
1: Talking about Thanksgiving, long weekend coming up just around the corner. Brett and the family, you guys own cabins up in Tobin Lake. So
2: yeah,
1: you're going to
2: spend one.
1: That's beautiful. Beautiful
2: yeah,
1: country
2: it'll
1: be up
2: really
1: there.
2: Nice up there.
1: Yeah. And we found out yesterday after a conversation with Shannon about dill pickle potato salad that you, that you're going up unarmed. Like you're going up there with nothing.
2: My spirit. Yes,
1: okay.
2: I know.
1: But hold on. If you were to bring something,
2: okay.
1: my friend, what would the Brett dish be? What would your contribution
2: probably
1: be?
2: Probably something that we could, well, I'll be bringing nuts and bolts, like stuff that we can have while we're playing cards.
1: That's not what I'm talking about. I'm talking about a dish. I'm not talking about a...
2: Well, I'm the snack queen. Anybody who knows me, I be snacking.
1: Okay.
2: Yeah, crack-a-lackin'.
1: All right. So you... Nothing. There isn't a casserole dish that you're famous for?
2: Yes. Well, I can make anything, but I'm not like in love with anything, if that makes sense. I'm very easygoing that way.
1: So
2: I'll bring whatever, have whatever.
1: So if you come to my house, you bring ketchup chips.
2: But yeah, I am. Hello. And also another thing, if it's free 99, I'm there. Or B square. Yep.
1: Jason Aldean's Trouble with a Heartbreak on the grid.

0: Jason Aldean, and this is 92.9 The Grid. We're just after 8 a.m. What's going on this morning, Brett?
1: Good morning. Counting down Thanksgiving long weekend. Another sunny one today, and at least the first half of Thanksgiving, it's shaping up to be a nice one, too. Have you checked out any of the corn mazes? The crops, they're just huge, way taller than normal, 12 feet in some cases. Hey, might be a good weekend outing. College Drive at McKercher has a median lane closure that's going to start at 9 a.m. today. This story, it's wild. Convicted murderer Krista Pike is awake, angry, and confused. After surviving her death sentence in Tennessee in prison, there's now calls for Pike's sentence to be life in prison. Huge flop or misunderstood masterpiece, the critics seem to be coming around on Tom Cruise's Digger movie that is officially the worst of his career. Canadian Living magazine says we should settle some of these once and for all. Like, when do you graduate from the kids' table? Should stuffing be inside the bird or done separately? And what's the one dish everyone secretly hates, but it has to be included?
0: Brussels sprouts.
1: Not a Brussels sprout
0: no.
1: guy.
0: But I'd be upset if they weren't.
1: They have to come still.
0: Yeah.
1: And that's what's going on today.
0: Riders play again Monday in Montreal against the Alouettes. If you are making plans to watch that one, it's an 11 a.m. kickoff. UFS Huskies not in action this weekend. They're in the middle of the bye week. The Hilltops and the Edmonton Wildcats, they're going to get their playoff season started this weekend. And we get to see that in Saskatoon. 1 o'clock start Sunday, Gordie Howe Bowl, of course. And the Blades host Moose Jaw tomorrow night. That's a 7 o'clock start at SaskTel Center in the NHL. The Oilers looked brutal in the first period, but they put it together for the second and third and dominated last night. A 5-2 win over the Ducks. The Sharks are up next, so they're in San Jose on Saturday. A 2 o'clock start there. Also last night, the Jets over the Avalanche.
1: Sun with a bit of cloud cover today. High of 15, 9 overnight. Sunshine tomorrow with a little rain. High of 18.
0: And we're still sitting at 7 degrees. A little cloudy right now. Sun looks like it's trying, though.
2: 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Plays the

0: cares?
1: So they're coming to town in April. You and I are going, by the way.
2: We're going.
1: Yes, that is a show I will not miss. And we have tickets today. We have tickets tomorrow. We're still taking your grateful texts. So the reason why we're doing this is because the name of the Red Clay Strays tour that they're on right now is called Grateful.
2: Yes.
1: So we tied into that. 306-477-9292. We're getting some really good texts.
2: Yes, I love it. Yeah. It's inspiring.
1: It is. I heard an interview. I heard an interview with the Red Clay Strays yesterday. I went back and listened to, and you know what I got? I got a really good sense that they're a really strong unit, which I love.
2: A team.
1: They're, yes.
2: Yeah. I mean, I love that.
1: It's not all, Brandon is like, he's got the voice and he's like tall and he's the, like the front man. But I think they're very much a group, which I can appreciate.
2: Yeah. He's just a good leader.
1: So we'll go through what we've had so far and we'll figure out who's going to win. And we'll do that after 9 a.m. this morning.
2: And we have another one tomorrow to give away too.
1: Absolutely. Denny Chesney's Carry On the Grip.

0: Carry On, Kenny Chesney, another feel-good track from him.
1: Good morning, The Grid.
2: Just wanted to tell you that your guys' radio station is absolutely amazing.
1: Awesome.
2: I used to surf the channels all the time in the morning because I drive quite early. And, I don't have to surf anymore. So I just wanted to make sure you guys do that.
1: What do you love most about it? Like, is it more the 90s, the newer stuff?
2: I think it's more the 90s. The newer stuff is, I mean, it's good, but it's new, right?
1: Right.
0: Yeah.
2: You're
0: getting used to it.
2: The 90s stuff is the stuff you can still tap your feet to because you've heard it for years and years and years. And it's awesome.
0: I'm guessing Sherry might be a Garth Brooks fan.
1: I'm guessing.
0: So we'll send this one to you. The River on The Grid.

0: Can't go wrong with some Garth Brooks, The River. Good morning.
1: Good morning, The Grid.
2: Good morning. This is Crystal calling. I was listening to your, like, Thanksgiving contribution. I make the best slow cooker stuffing. So that's what I would bring.
1: Yes.
0: There's a big argument right now this year. Crystal, did you say?
2: Yes. Yeah.
0: There's a big discussion revolving around whether or not stuffing should be prepared in or outside of the bird.
1: You know what, though? I'm with Crystal.
0: Are you?
1: Yeah.
0: Okay.
1: I love it.
0: Mom's stuffing is insane, and it's in bird.
2: You know what? I think if you're, like, raised old school, it's in the bird.
1: Yes.
2: But if you're new school, as I'll call it.
0: Yeah.
2: I do it in the slow cooker, and I put it in at 1 o'clock, and I saute the stuff, throw it in the slow cooker, and by 5 o'clock, it's like mint. And I'm telling you, like, but you got to use fresh herb. Can't though. It's all about the fresh herb.
1: I'm going to just pop by soon, and I'm just going to actually take some of it. Let's plant Friday at 2. Yeah, I'll be there, and I'll just take some with me on my road trip. I'll be like, courtesy of Crystal and Brett.
0: Well, I guess it's okay that you guys are wrong.
1: And best friends. No, you're jealous of my friendship. Also, you're not making the turkey, so stop saying the best way is inside.
0: In bird.
1: Oh, coming from the...
0: In.
1: Oh, okay.
0: Kane Brown, woman. 92.9 The Grid. That's the way to do it.

0: the Recklows, where I'm from. They should be from Saskatchewan, so our ongoing attempt to have them adopted by Saskatchewan continues. We'll keep you posted. It's in the courts right now.
1: We're moving forward, making headway on
0: moving
1: this.
0: Forward. I don't think they agree with it, but we're proceeding anyway. I have a prediction, by the way.
1: Oh, no.
0: For the Super Bowl.
1: Oh, okay.
0: So I think it is going to be Miley. I think the Bieber-Harry Styles thing was like a look over here. Look over here. Don't pay attention. Right. I still think it's going to be Miley Cyrus. I do believe she's going to have some sort of tribute to Dolly, obviously.
1: Yes.
0: But you know who else I think is going to make an appearance?
1: My achy breaky what?
0: Billy. Papa Dad.

0: Billy Ray Cyrus, Icky Breaky Heart. I'm calling it. He'll be in the Super Bowl halftime show this year with his daughter, Miley.
1: Yeah, okay. I see it.
0: I said it here first.
1: Oh, number one.
0: Sandy sent us a picture this morning. Does AI scare you?
1: Well, after this photo,
0: yeah. Yes, that is so realistic. So we posted it up on our grid socials. So it's up on Instagram and Facebook. Go check it out if you get a minute.
1: Or don't, because you might not.
0: It's a picture of us because we've been talking about hitchhiking to Edmonton to see Luke Combs.
1: Yes.
0: In May next year.
1: We look so desperate now.
0: The kind of love we make. This is Luke Combs on the grid.

0: I still can't get over that picture that Sandy made for us on AI.
1: It's perfect.
0: Yeah, we posted it up on our Grid socials, and it's on Facebook and Instagram. You can go have a look. It's Brett and I hitchhiking to Edmonton, trying to get to Luke Combs next year. Brett, what's going on this morning?
1: Good morning. Counting down to Thanksgiving long weekend. Another sunny one today. And at least the first half of Thanksgiving long, it's looking awesome too. Have you checked out any corn mazes? The crops are massive, way taller than normal, 12 feet in some cases, just like you, Locke.
0: 12 feet tall, that's exactly what I am.
1: Rolling deep, Outlook's Ryan Robertson just finished on Jeopardy. He had a four-night winning streak. He won over $60,000. Taylor Street East has lane closures. This is between Heritage Way and McKercher Drive. Also, Clarence Avenue South has restrictions. This is around 4th and 5th Streets. This story is just wild. Convicted murderer Krista Pike is awake, angry, and confused after surviving her death sentence in a Tennessee prison. There's now negotiations for Pike's sentence to be life in prison. More security. It's being considered for public washrooms along our riverfront areas. Vandalism keeps happening. I want to mention this because A, I love them, and B, you just don't see this in Hollywood. Tim McGraw and Faith Hill just celebrated their 30th wedding anniversary.
0: Aww.
1: Cute aw. And that's what's up this morning.
0: Riders are back at it in Montreal on Monday against the Alouettes, who are very, very strong this year. Should be an interesting game. Early kickoff, 11 a.m. Will they answer all the critics if they get a win? The U of S Huskies are in the middle of a bye week, so we won't see them this weekend. The Hilltops and the Edmonton Wildcats, they'll get the playoffs going in Saskatoon. 1 o'clock start Sunday, Gordie Howe Bowl. The Blades hosting Moose Jaw tomorrow night. 7 o'clock start there, of course, Sastel Center. And in the NHL, my Oilers, who I went to bed at the end of the first, and I thought the game was over, but they took over the second and third periods last night, beating the Ducks 5-2, the final. And take a look at the scoring leaders there for the NHL right now. McDavid is averaging 3 points a game. He's got 12 points right now leading the NHL. That's the Sharks are up next. That game will happen at 2 o'clock on Saturday. Also last night, the Jets over the Avalanche.
1: Sunny today, cloudy, little light winds, high of 15. Could be 9 overnight, sunshine tomorrow with some light rain, high of 18.
0: Stuck at 7 degrees right now, but it'll warm up soon.
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0: That's Ella Langley. Morgan Wallen. I can't love you anymore. 92.9 The Grid. Ella made her Red Rocks debut the other night.
1: Yes! So exciting.
0: Okay, I have dreams about seeing people at... I've never been to Red Rocks, but that's a bucket list venue for me.
1: I could see that for you. I went like way back when. Yeah, when we were in Colorado. It was over a decade ago.
0: Who did you see?
1: I don't even remember.
0: What?
1: No, I don't. It was for the hockey team. I don't remember.
0: You gotta dig deep into this.
1: I showed up.
0: Yeah.
1: But the venue, it's incredible.
0: It's insane.
1: At night, it's magical. I don't want to use, I don't know what other word to use.
0: Yeah. There's so many bands I want to see there. But yeah, it's one of those places.
1: Yes.
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0: Dallas Smith, somebody somewhere, 92.9 The Grid. We heard from Tammy and Kelly. They're our Unity Road crew. They're on their way into town, and they want us to do turkey sound effects. So we'll try to take care of that here in a bit.
1: Embrace yourself.
0: Brace yourself.
1: Hey, why did the turkey cross the road?
0: I don't...
1: It probably wasn't a chicken. Ah, gotcha.
0: Wow, I love those.
1: Happy Thanksgiving.
0: Cody Johnson, till you can't, or until she stops.

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0: That's Stella Lefty's Boston. This is 92.9 The Grid. I'm Locker. That's Brett.
1: Good morning. Tammy and Kelly are on their way into the city. They want us to do the turkey gobble challenge with them.
2: Hello.
0: Tammy.
1: Tammy.
2: Yeah. How are you? Did you like my text?
1: I loved your text. I'm reading it right now.
0: Here's the thing. If you're going to make us try and pull a turkey
2: off. Oh, my goodness.
0: You've got to do it. You've got to start.
1: And you got to sound us in.
2: Oh, man. You want me to do a turkey impersonation?
1: This is a turkey contest.
3: It's amazing.
0: I'll play a turkey first.
1: Who's in the background?
0: That's Kelly.
2: That's Kelly.
1: Hello, Kelly.
2: We're just on our way to work.
0: This is our Unity Road crew.
1: KK.
0: I'm going to play a little turkey for you, okay?
1: Okay, let's get this turkey started.
0: Yeah, and then you've got to try to mimic it, Tammy. Here we go.
2: Okay. Okay, do it again. Oh, man.
1: What?
0: Okay, hold on. That's really good.
1: That's really good. See, wait a minute. We also can't see your car. Is there a turkey inside there?
0: Or was that Kelly?
2: No,
0: Kelly's the turkey. Yep.
1: Quit turkeying around.
0: All right. Brett, you're up.
1: No. I have to follow that?
0: Yeah, okay. You're up.
1: Oh, it's going to be so loud. I'm so sorry. I'm frantic turkey.
0: Yeah.
1: Thanksgiving's among me.
0: Brett's the turkey being chased for dinner. All right. Okay, I'll try here.
2: All right.
1: Oh, that was pretty good.
2: That's
1: yeah.
2: not bad, Locker.
1: Yeah, you get paid as a side gig for that, you weirdo.
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0: 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I am Locker. That is Brett.
1: Hello.
0: We have a concert announcement tomorrow.
1: We do, and I'm so fired up for this.
0: I can see you being excited about this.
1: I went to them. This was my first concert.
0: Okay.
1: I was in grade 6.
0: Okay.
1: That's my little cue in.
0: Okay. I have a tease, because a lot of times it's very difficult to tease these announcements. This one I can tease without giving it away blatantly. Here it is. They got their name from visiting Starbucks.
1: Ooh, that's good.
0: Okay.
1: I barely got it. I know who it is. I like that.
0: We'll leave it at that. And it's not Florida Georgia Line. Here's Cruz on the Grid. Baby.

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1: It is.
0: We just need to say this out. It's going to be nice today. Nice next couple of days.
1: We're going to enjoy it today.
0: We're going to enjoy it, but I think
1: it might be coming.
0: It's coming. It's just, we just have to settle in. It's on the way. Roadhammers, Mud, on the Grid, baby.

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3: I love Off the Grids.
2: I do too. Okay, so here's a tip for anyone that's starting out in country music. If you would like to be successful and you want to have a hit song, try to work in George Strait into the lyrics.
3: Yeah.
2: Wade Hayes on A Good Night. Listen for it. Talks about George Strait in the song. Here it is on the grid.

0: Wade Hayes going off the grid on a good night. It's a good day.
1: Yes.
0: We get to give away Brett some Red Clay Stray tickets, okay?
1: I'm super excited.
0: We picked our winner. We just have to call them and let them know. And we have another pair tomorrow. So what are we looking for?
1: Yes, we're looking for your gratitude texts. You can send them to our links, our socials. That's our Instagram or Facebook. 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
1: Hey, it's time. Let's make our call.
2: Hello?
0: Is this Lana?
2: Yes, it is.
1: Hey, Lana.
0: Lana, this is The Grid calling.
2: No way. Did I win?
0: Lana, before we get to that, what did you go through this summer?
2: I went to, I can't say the word, so I'll say heck and back.
1: Okay.
0: But in July, you had a tornado?
2: Yes, a tornado, and I had hail damage, yes. I hit wall time at 5:15, took out like 30 to 50 trees in my yard, took out part of my porch, took out my power. I had no power for 10 and a half days, took my fence out. But you know what? Most of the house, the major part was still there.
0: Okay,
2: so the animals were good.
0: That's good. Where did you go when it happened? Or were you outside?
2: I was coming home. My grandson texted me and said, Grandma, I'm not sure if your house is going to be home. A tornado is hitting here right now. He was at the golf course working and he was inside and it was just going through town. So I got there after the damage.
1: What a good grandson.
0: So what's the town?
2: Waltheim.
0: There were more than a couple in your area this year, were they not?
2: Yes, it was a bad one.
0: It was a bad year for
1: there
0: for
1: was
0: tornadoes.
1: Just so much tornadoes, and then we had all that heat,
0: July.
1: And we had all that rain.
0: July was a weird month.
1: Yeah, this has been a hard summer.
0: Lana, before we tell you what you've won, tell us who you're grateful for, because the community really, really stepped up for you.
2: Yes, the community of Waltheim, when it happened, I had a whole bunch of people, friends, neighbors, people I didn't even know volunteered to come and help me cut down trees and do stuff so I could at least kind of get the power on eventually.
0: Yeah.
2: Yes, there was the whole community. I and my family, of course, came out. But, yeah, I'm very lucky I live in such a good place. Yeah.
1: That's amazing.
0: Well, I wish I could give you like 10 tickets and a bus trip into town to see the concert. But we have a pair of tickets for you, Lana, okay?
2: Thank you. Yes, and I'm starting to cry now, but I'm very grateful for everybody, and it's been a rough few years, so yes.
0: Yeah, your text stood out for us, so we're gonna send you to the Red Clay Strays. That's Atlanta, I'm telling you, that's a band. I don't know if you know them, but they're a band where you can't help but feel good that night. You're gonna have a good night.
2: Perfect, and I'm gonna put my daughter's names in a hat and draw one out to come with me.
1: I love that!
2: Right? Oh, thank you guys. You guys rock.
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0: James Barker Band, somebody I know. 92.9 The Grid. Good morning. I'm Locker. That's Brett.
1: What do you got for us, Jason?
2: Just thought I'd give you a little road report. The city of Saskatoon is digging up the road on Miller Avenue between 51st and 52nd Street, just up from the Tim Hortons. It's going to be blocked north and south.
0: That's not a great area to be doing work, right?
1: That's tight work. It's going to be a tight roaded area.
0: By the way, 306-477-9292. If you ever have any updates on what's slowing you down on the roads, we're trying to get a bunch of work done before. Don't say no.
1: For the wait.
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2: So Luke Combs, the My Kind of Saturday Night Tour is hitting Canada for a couple of stops.
3: Yeah.
2: That we know of at this point. So in May in Edmonton, in June in Vancouver, both those shows not sold out yet.
3: No,
2: so
3: limited though.
2: If you were thinking about trying to get into that, you better get on top of it now. And yes, we'll be looking for a ride to Edmonton in May.
3: Brett we'll and listen I. here, or or there outside the stadium.
2: Yeah, if you see us thumbing it, make sure you pick us up. By the way, the new album, The Way I Am, doing well, still releasing singles from it. And he's lost 30 pounds.
3: Isn't that incredible? In one year.
2: Good for him. And he's proud of it too, because he's been posting about it on social media. So, here he is, the latest single from the latest album, Rethink Some Things. It's Luke Combs. 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

0: time now for Locker's last song.
1: Not my song. It's your song. It's a request. And we're still taking your texts.
2: 306-477-9292.
1: Let us know what you'd like to hear, and you could be an Esther.
2: Yes, Esther wasn't able to make Tim McGraw when he was here last, but she did find her way to the concert.
3: The tickets that went on sale for Soul Tour were sold out. I really, really wanted to go, and like I've been a Tim McGraw and Faith Hill fan for years. So me and my daughter were just hanging out that night, went to McDonald's parking lot. So we were listening to the radio, and they were just playing all Tim McGraw and Faith Hill songs. I was like so sad because I couldn't go. And I'm like, I actually forgot that the concert was that night because I just kind of put it out of my head. And my daughter was sitting there, and all of a sudden they announced, hey, we have more seats available. We just opened up some seats. So I'm like, do you want to go? And she's like, I guess so. Because she's not a country fan. She didn't really want to go, but she's the only one with me. So I'm like, you're coming.
1: You're coming, girl.
3: I called, and sure enough, we got tickets. So we ended up getting there just in time. And then we were just like going to leave after the concert. And the security guard says, he's like, if you stand here, you'll get real close. And I'm like, okay. So we standing there waiting, and sure enough, they walk by, and I'm like, Taylor, reach out.
2: Oh my gosh.
3: She touches his arm, and she's like, ew, it's so sweaty.
2: That's such a kid response.
1: Esther, your daughter's name is Taylor?
3: Yes.
1: Has she become a country fan?
3: Oh, no.
2: How do you think that touching Tim McGraw would do it?
3: So my oldest daughter, Brittany, is a huge Tim McGraw fan.
1: Okay.
3: And she found out that I took her to this concert. Well, she was not happy. She's like, you shouldn't even have taken her because she doesn't appreciate it.
2: No, it still was awesome.
1: Esther, we're going to give you Locker's last song today. So what do you want to hear?
3: It's Your Love by Faith Hill and Tim McGraw.

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1: Hey, Ron sent us a voice text.
2: Hey, Locker. Just a couple of things I want to say. I feel really bad you didn't get to golf this year. Dressing should be cooked in the bird. And the Starbucks thing, Ariana Grande. Thank you, and you guys have a great day.
0: First off, thank you, Ron, for your concerns about my lack of golfing this season.
1: Yes.
0: Secondly, you're so right. Nice. Stuffing goes in the bird.
1: Ron!
0: And then thirdly, your guess is wrong on our concert announcement tomorrow morning at 8 a.m.
1: Great guess.
0: But that is a fantastic guess, by the way.
1: The yes. Grande.
0: Yes, The Grid, Brett and I, we have a concert announcement 8 o'clock tomorrow morning. And you still have a chance to win the Red Clay Stray tickets tomorrow as well. This is Hardy MacArthur on The Grid.

0: Turn the truck around.
1: That's Jordan Davis. Good morning. I'm Locker.
2: I'm Brett. Good morning. The Grid.
3: Good morning. This is Crystal calling. I was listening to your, like, Thanksgiving contribution. I make the best slow cooker stuffing. So that's what I would bring.
2: Yes.
1: There's a big argument right now this year. Crystal, did you say?
3: Yes. Yeah.
1: There's a big discussion revolving around whether or not stuffing should be prepared in or outside of the bird.
2: You know what, though? I'm with Crystal.
1: Are you?
2: Yeah.
1: Okay.
2: I love it.
1: Mom's stuffing is insane, and it's in bird.
3: You know what? I think if you're, like, raised old school, it's in the bird.
2: Yes.
3: But if you're new school, as I'll call it.
1: Yeah.
3: I do it in the slow cooker, and I put it in at 1 o'clock, and I saute the stuff, throw it in the slow cooker, and by 5 o'clock, it's like mint. And I'm telling you, like, but you gotta use fresh herb. Can't though. It's all about the fresh herb.
2: I'm going to just pop by soon, and I'm just going to actually take some of it. Let's plant Friday at 2. Yeah, I'll be there, and I'll just take some with me on my road trip. I'll be like, courtesy of Crystal and Brett.
1: So we have since heard from your mother, who said she can't believe you forgot about something you're really good at.
2: Okay. Well, it's a very simple recipe, but everybody likes fruit, and it's the easy way to put it with fruit. It's apple brickle.
1: Okay.
2: And it's super easy. It's just cream cheese, brown sugar, vanilla, score bar, and you can pick any type of fruit. I love like a crisp green apple.
1: Okay.
2: Or something like that. And everyone can eat it. Age friendly.
1: All right. You can come over now.
2: Yeah. We'll come now.
1: This is Friends in Low Places. Appropriately.

0: Okay, Brett, put a little A11 on. Play some country.
1: That's Brett Kissel and Dierks Bentley, 92.9 The Grid, Hurtin' Songs. And when Brett Kissel was in town for the CCMAs, he popped by, and he promised that he would come back and visit us again. So the next time he's in town, we'll definitely be having him back.
2: Oh, for sure.
1: Down to the grid. Maybe we'll go hang with him outside of the radio station. That'd be fun.
2: Yeah, not make him cry again.
1: That's a good point. We had the Kissel Challenge, which what is Brett is referring to. Sully came up with it.
2: Yeah, you
1: gotta,
2: it was awesome.
1: You got to have a picture of your kids in front of you on your phone, and then you got to watch or listen to the song. His song,
2: yes.
1: Watch It, which is about his kids, his daughters in particular. So, and he broke down like
2: 1 second in.
1: Right away.
2: It's like, I usually don't do this, but.
1: Yeah. You mentioned something the other day that one of the artists that we play that you're a big fan of that you would like to hang with.
2: Oh yeah, Eric Church.
1: Okay.
2: 1000%. That guy's got so much swag.
1: I like Eric. Here's his Drink in My Hand on the Grid.

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2: I love the station. I just really enjoy listening to it. I find myself, normally I'm a button pusher, and I find myself just sitting on the station listening to song after song after song, which is very rare for me. So keep up the good work. Thank you.
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1: Just celebrated 30 years with Tim.
2: Amazing.
0: That's quite an accomplishment. I don't care if you're in Hollywood, in country music, in rock music, in, I don't know, whatever it is, whatever field you're in, if you can get 30 years under your belt with the same person,
2: you've survived.
0: Good for you.
2: It's amazing.
0: Yes. Where's my award?
2: Okay. I'll make something up.
0: Okay, yes.
2: With Tim McGraw on it.
0: Nice.
2: A barbecue stain.
0: A little.
2: A t-shirt.
0: Or a medallion.
2: Or a medallion.
0: I'll wear that. By the way, we were talking about artists you'd like to hang with.
2: Yeah.
0: I won't skydive with him, but I'd hang out with this kid.
2: Oh.
0: Cameron Whitcomb.
2: Ooh, yes.
0: This is his Kingdom of Fear. 92.9, The Grid.

0: 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Tomorrow, another pair of our last pair of breaks.
1: Last ones.
0: Yes.
1: Everyone, send in your gratitude texts for Thanksgiving and their tour. Yeah. Grateful.
0: Yeah. So tickets go on sale tomorrow.
1: Yes.
0: Okay. So you're going to want to be prepared for this one because I did just the response that we're getting.
1: It's overwhelming.
0: I think this is going to be a quick one. This one's
1: going
0: to sell out very fast. So get on that tomorrow. Also, we get a concert announcement at 8 a.m.
1: Got a big concert announcement. You can send in whoever you think it might be.
0: Yeah. Send us your guesses.
1: Yeah.
0: 647-792-92. That's it for us. Jared takes over. And yes, we're still looking for a ride to Luke Combs in May. Be by you on the grid. Have a good day.

92.9 The Grid, Charlie Major with I'm Gonna Drive You Out of My Mind. It is Jared now in for Amanda. Looks like our streak of picture-perfect fall weather has come to an end. Though, cloudy and rainy weather doesn't necessarily mean it's not fall-like weather. I'm just talking about how gorgeous and clear and warm it's been. But now 30% chance of showers throughout the afternoon into tonight, 60% chance of showers. Between now and end of day on Sunday, we're almost certainly going to be getting some rain. It is quite the cloudy Thanksgiving weekend. Saskatoon right now at +8. Here's Ella Langley.

92.9 The Grid, Roadhammers with Eastbound and Down. It is Jared. I'm in for Amanda. So every day on my way into work, I take Idlewild. And if you take Idlewild every day, especially in the morning or the afternoon traffic rush, you know that it can be pretty brutal at the best of times. But for some reason today, I kind of hit the jackpot. Every intersection, green light, green light, green light, no traffic backups. I was like, this is great. And then, of course, I celebrated my victory too early because, oh, we get to the tracks, boom, there's a train. And it was like a good 15-minute train, too. So it was pretty busy when the train hit. So my thoughts going out to everyone that was caught up in that train at about 8:30 this morning. It was very slow moving. Traffic around the city right now, not too bad, except obviously college. But, I mean, that's nothing new. College has been like that all year round. Eastbound and westbound traffic with all the construction happening and the reduced lanes, it's moving slow. And then Circle Drive East southbound traffic still with that construction just short of 108th. If you notice anything in traffic, let us know. We'll pass the word along. 306-477-9292 on the Grid text line. Here's Morgan Wall.

92.9 The Grid, Tennille Arts. That is Somebody Like That. We're getting closer to lunchtime. We have our first music special coming up for the long weekend, Thanksgiving this weekend. It's the double helping long weekend. All of your favorite artists back to back. Because if you love a Garth Brooks song, why not have two Garth Brooks songs? I'm just thinking about in a Thanksgiving feast, would I go back for the double helping of? Like, I go for the turkey, yes, but I stay for the stuffing. It's the stuffing and then the mashed potatoes and gravy that I get a double helping of. I think when it comes to Thanksgiving leftovers, though, the best thing, you ever do turkey a la king? When you mix the turkey with some really heavy cream soup and then you put it on top of toast and then you bake it. That is the best thing ever. And it's almost one of the main reasons I get excited for turkey dinner. But I digress. Yes, double helping long weekend. Back-to-back artists all weekend long here on 92.9 The Grid. It's Jason Aldean.

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92.9 The Grid, that is mud on the tires, Brad Paisley. So, looking in the forecast, there's no snow yet. And yes, I'm not afraid of saying the word. You're not going to make it snow just by saying snow. But I think we're getting pretty close because Saturday, 60% chance of showers, and I think the only reason it's rain is because it's plus 5 that day. But yeah, look at the overnight. Sunday, Monday, overnight, we're getting down to minus 1. We're getting pretty close to getting that frost and those overnight snowfalls. Like I said, not officially in the forecast yet, but it could happen. Really sad about the weather because this is my last week of having the motorcycle out this year, and then it's going back in the Quonset at the farm for the rest of the winter. I really do wish that it was acceptable to ride snowmobiles on the road just like you would ride a motorcycle. If that were the case, I would actually look forward to winter. 92.9 The Grid, it's Tyler Joe Miller. 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

0: Now, here's something we don't normally play.
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2: Going off the grid with a song from Marty Stewart's 1989 album of the same name. Songwriter Paul Kinnerly originally wrote this with the Judds in mind, but when he started working with Marty Stewart, it just felt like a perfect fit for him instead. Of course, I'm talking about Hillbilly.

0: That is Marty Stewart with a more high-energy rockabilly-flavored tune. It pretty much summed up the whole hillbilly rock sound that Marty Stewart was kind of pushing for. He was rooted in the old-school country spirit, and he kind of gave it a little extra kick. And the video even had its own little dance that anybody could join in on as well. A little bit chillier of a day, though we are still getting to a high of 17. It doesn't feel quite as warm as the last few days, especially now with, like, exponentially more clouds in the sky and still 30 to 60% chance of showers as we get through the afternoon. 92.9 The Grid with Kane Brown and Marshmello.
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Blue Rodeo, head over heels, 92.9 The Grid, just about time for lunch. I was thinking about those second helpings. So we got the second helping long weekend where you're not going to hear one hit from every artist you love, but two hits in a row from every artist you love. And you know who else is doing a second helping this weekend? Saskatoon Blades. We're not getting one home game. We're getting two home games this weekend if you include tomorrow. So Moose Jaw going to be in Saskatoon tomorrow night, 7 p.m. is the puck drop. And then the Regina Pats will be in town on Saturday night, also 7 o'clock. Blades, they're doing okay this season. Two wins to two losses to one overtime loss. So a lot of room for improvement, obviously, but it's still extremely early in the season. And here's hoping that things go well this weekend. Again, Moose Jaw tomorrow and Regina in town on Saturday. Let's pack the SaskTel Center and show them what that hometown crowd's made out of.

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0: Jared in for Amanda this noon hour. So we got Thanksgiving this weekend. A lot of people doing some reflecting on what they're thankful for. Well, you can do that, and it can still give you a chance to win some concert tickets. Yes, we are still giving away these Red Clay Strays tickets. You have today and tomorrow left to get yourself entered. So Red Clay Strays is going to be at Sask-Tel Center on March 11th. On their Grateful Tour. We figured, well, what a perfect time for us to announce the concert in this contest with Thanksgiving coming up, because Grateful really kind of embodies what Thanksgiving is all about. So do some reflecting on your life and think about who or what you are grateful for, and you can either text or comment on Facebook. And if it's a certain person, feel free to tag that person as well. And the text line is 306-477-9292. Your chance to win a pair of tickets

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So, mid next month, the Nickelodeon Kids' Choice Awards gonna be on. Among the top nominees, of course, Taylor Swift and her husband, Travis Kelce, both nominees at the Kids' Choice Awards. I knew it, Taylor Swift on The Grid.

0: 92.9 The Grid, Aaron Goodvin with Lonely Drum. We're heading into Thanksgiving weekend. People get pretty divided on certain parts of the feast. I've always been a pretty big fan of Brussels sprouts, but that's a pretty popular thing when you bring it up in conversations with others. Other people wrinkle their nose. They go, oh, Brussels sprouts, really? We got Mandy left a voice message about a really good way to do Brussels sprouts so that they're delicious.
1: Well, they're the best. It's just Brussels sprouts, and you cut them in half.
2: Yeah.
1: And then you drizzle maple syrup, and you partially cook about 6 bacon strips, and then just sprinkle it on top. Delicious.
0: That sounds really good. I've never done it with maple syrup, but, I mean, I do this almost all the time with lemon juice. You get a little bit of lemon, you toss it with some chopped up garlic, you roast it in the oven. Best way. I love Brussels sprouts so much. And I know that's somehow an unpopular opinion, but hey, here we are. It's Trisha Yearwood, 92.9 The Grid.

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Prince Albert, Saskatchewan, 92.9 The Grid. He's doing really well, but I would be inclined to still say that the guy is underrated. Give it a couple of years, he's going to be known everywhere. He's got such a good voice. His songs are so catchy. You know what's one international artist that I think is underrated? Because not enough people talk about him. And still, to this day, one of the best live vocal performances I've ever seen. I'm getting goosebumps right now thinking about it. I'm talking about Randy Houser.

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1: I don't necessarily view myself as the same as I think everyone views me, which is funny. 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I remember thinking as a kid with this music thing, like, man, that seemed like a lot. Are we sure that's really what we want to do? And it's like, there's this thing inside of me that's like, if you don't do it, you're going to hate your life for your whole entire life. 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
2: All right, Dan and Shay is on with your Future Pick today. And this particular song is one that rings true for a lot of people. And as we've seen on the text line, pretty much any time it comes on, a lot of people saying, thank you for playing this. It was what I needed to hear at this very point in time. The song is an ode to mental health, and it keeps repeating the mantra that if you're going through hell, you're not alone. And if you need somebody, say so.

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92.9 The Grid, just after 1 o'clock. It is Jared this afternoon. Kind of nice to see a break in the clouds, seeing quite a bit of blue sky out there. Lots of fall colors. We're at 14 degrees, still some wiggle room to warm up. 17 is the high, though. That's not the end of the clouds. Cloudy tonight, 60% chance of showers. It's going to be cloudy pretty much right through the Thanksgiving weekend. Things are going to warm up next week again, though. Can't wait for that. It's Hardy and Friends. Here's MacArthur on The Grid.

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4: 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Daryl Singletary, On the Grid. 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

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That is too much fun. So the music video for this song, they filmed it like a real chase throughout the back roads of Texas with the band piled in the truck, and it ends up in an impromptu parking lot concert. Randy Travis helped produce the album, and the song is still popping up as a very popular walkout song for a lot of fighters. Classic 90s honky-tonk energy. 92.9 The Grid, here's Tim Hicks. 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
1: Fun story that actually a lot of people don't know is pre-COVID, I had moved in with a guy from River House. His name's Zeb Luster. He's a manager of, like, helps with, like, the Luke Holmes team and all that kind of stuff. And I had moved in with him just before COVID had happened. I was, I remember being, like, basically out of money at that time. There was another artist that had framed a dollar bill and said this is, like, their first dollar that they ever made. And I took a dollar bill out of my wallet and I framed it. And I said, this is my, hopefully not my last. I still have that dollar bill somewhere. But, yeah, it's just cool to, like, think about and look back on it.

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92.9 The Grid, Keith Urban. That is Kiss a Girl. It is Jared this afternoon, so obviously we know it's Thanksgiving this weekend, but another thing to celebrate, Saskatoon Hilltops have a home playoff game. First round of the playoffs. They're hosting Edmonton this Sunday afternoon at 1 o'clock. So if you got nothing going on Sunday afternoon, taking a Hilltops game, show up in your colors, show that pride, and see if the Hilltops can turn things around for the playoff run. I guess remains to be seen. We'll see how Sunday goes. Really excited to see how the Toppers do this time around.

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You know what I love about this song from Josh Stumpf of PA Saskatchewan is the fact that it's a heartbreak song, but it still hits hard as a two-stepping banger. And now I just have to learn how to two-step. High of 17 this afternoon. Here's Alan Jackson.

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0: Couple of days left to get yourself entered for these tickets to the Red Clay Strays. Their Grateful Tour is stopping at Sastel Center on March 11th. Got a lot of really strong words of gratitude coming in, like this one text. I'm grateful for a roof over my head and a loving family to warm that home up. I love that kind of thing. So you might be thankful for certain things in your life or certain occurrences or events or even people. So you can continue texting those in. Our text line is 306-477-9292. And you can also head into the comments on the Facebook post that we made a couple of days ago. Get into the comments, tag somebody, tell us what you're grateful for. You could win some Red Clay Strays tickets coming up tomorrow. Here's Zach Top on the Grid.

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2: 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I find myself, normally I'm a button pusher, and I find myself just sitting on the station listening to song after song after song, which is very rare for me. So keep up the good work. 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

Take Me Back, the Disney's Cars soundtrack. I think that's why they covered that song. Rascal Flatts, Life is a Highway. Getting to a high of 17 degrees this afternoon, though it feels a little cooler. There's a little bit more of a breeze, and the clouds coming in tonight. 60% chance of showers. It's not getting too cold overnight, though. That is plus 8 tonight. Saturday and Sunday night going to be a little colder. 0 and then minus 1. And we are going to have clouds and sort of blustery skies through most of the Thanksgiving weekend. But that's okay because most of us will be inside eating turkey anyway.

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92.9 The Grid, Chad Brownlee, Forever's Gotta Start Somewhere. Traffic not looking too bad in the city. I know Idyllwild at Marquis, always a bit of an issue with bottlenecking, but I've seen it worse. It's definitely a little bit slowed down. Same with that off-ramp from Idyllwild southbound onto Circle North, though that gets pretty loaded up with big truck traffic and things get pretty slowed down. I know around this time yesterday, there was a pretty big accident on that turnoff service road from 51st that takes you out towards Princess Auto. So just a heads up, be careful out there. Let us know, by the way, if there's any issues in traffic as we head closer to drive time. The text line, and don't use it while you're driving, please. 306-477-9292. 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

Eddie Chesney, that's Beer in Mexico, 92.9 The Grid. So a couple of years ago at Country Thunder, I had the chance to talk to Owen Riegling, and I found out that he's a pretty big Formula One fan, so I wonder if he's going to be watching the Singapore Grand Prix this weekend. Here's Owen Riegling and his Love, Hate, Love on The Grid.

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1: As a songwriter, we're always writing songs. Like, whether we know it or not, subconsciously, you might say something here today that one of us will grab and hit the other one with in a text later. You're like, yo, when Bubba said da-da-da, throw that in the notes. You know what I mean? You're always kind of writing, whether you know it or not.

Shaboozy and Jelly Roll. That is Amen 92.9 The Grid. Time for me to step out for a few hours. Sully is in next to take you home. We'll keep an eye on traffic. I know things are going to get a little bit cloudier as the day progresses, but be safe on the roads. And of course, once you're done driving, if there's any issues on the road, we would love to know. 306-477-9292. I'll talk to you after 6 o'clock. Here's Shania Twain.

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Luke Combs on 92.9 The Grit. I'm Sully. I hope you're having a wonderful Thursday afternoon thus far. Let's fire up the king of multitasking. This guy can do it all. Not only is he back out on tour and absolutely dominating with the Roadhammers, they have not slowed down whatsoever, but his solo career also just as strong. Let's fire up some Jason McCoy. It's I Feel a Sin coming on The Grit.

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1: Now, I grew up a Southern Baptist, really small church. 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The house that I also grew up in, my dad grew up in, there is an old barn across the street. It started in hay bales on that barn, and then they moved it to a church. And

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2: Love going off the grid. Now, just moments ago, we were talking about the king of multitasking in Jason McCoy. Not only is he a very successful solo band, he also, of course, frontman for the Roadhammers, helped create the Roadhammers as well. But another guy that you could throw into that conversation as king of multitasking would be Ronnie Dunn. Also, of course, with the epic band, the epic duo of Brooks and Dunn, but he's also an amazing songwriter, and he wrote this tune right here for Lone Star in 2000. If you're wondering what happened to Lone Star, late 90s, early 2000s, they were absolutely killing it. One of the biggest groups in country. They had this bass player, and he went by the name of John Rich. And then he decided to go off and create this band called Big and Rich, and they did... Well, they did all right. Lone Star themselves, though, they went on hiatus for a little while. It's been kind of a Jim and Pam on the office, an on-again, off-again sort of thing. Anyway, let's do some What About Now, some classic Lone Star going off the grid.

That is Lone Star. What about now? Going off the grid. I got a text here because I was relating Lone Star just a moment ago to Jim and Pam on The Office. They were on again, off again. And the text here from Jared saying, no, Jim and Pam are, they're married. They're not on again, off again. Early seasons, my friend. Early seasons of The Office. Maybe I'll give them Jerry and Elaine. They were on again, off again. You know, that was the backstory. Anyway, let's do some Jess Moskaluk from Langenberg, Saskatchewan. It's driving me away on the grid.

George Strait, that is Check Yes or No on 92.9 The Grid. Okay, we have some decent weather ahead for Thanksgiving weekend, for the long weekend here. Now, tomorrow's going to be beautiful to round out the work week. 15 degrees on the way with sunshine. Saturday, there's a chance of the wet stuff, and we're in single digits, unfortunately, all long weekend long. However, Monday, we do start to go back up. We get even warmer heading into Tuesday and Wednesday back into the double digits there. So we got that going for us. But if you're listening to The Grid this weekend, as you should, we've got a double helping long weekend on the way where we go back to back with artists. This guy will be featured because he's becoming one of the biggest names in Canadian country day by day. Let's do some Cameron Whitcomb. This is Kingdom of Fear on The Grid.

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That's the James Barker Band on the grid. Now, not long ago, we were talking about Ronnie Dunn because we went off the grid with Lone Star, and the tune that we played, What About Now, was written by Ronnie Dunn. And both these guys, Ronnie Dunn and Kix Brooks, they were songwriters in Nashville long before they started Brooks and Dunn, still writing songs even throughout Brooks and Dunn's massive tenure in the 90s and 2000s for other bands as well. They've written for Reba, they've written for Shenandoah, of course, Lone Star a little bit earlier. But nothing really beats the stuff that they wrote for themselves. Let's do Ain't Nothing About You. So Brooks and Dunn on the grid.

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2: Love a good future pick. This is the song that's going to be topping the Billboard charts next for these amazing artists. We've had new stuff lately from Ella Langley, some Dan and Shay. We've had Kenny Chesney out here. Let's throw on some new stuff out of Luke Combs. This is Rethink Some Things. Let us know how it hits you. Give us your first impressions. 306-477-9292.

0: Luke Combs, that is New Stop. It's your future pet called Rethink Some Things. Again, let us know what you think. Let us know how it hits you. 306-477-9292.
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0: All right, we're coming full circle. It's almost poetic here. I came on the mic for the first time today going into a Jason McCoy song. We might as well end the hour with another Jason McCoy song. Yeah, this one's a little bit different because he's with the Roadhammers. Let's do a classic.
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0: That is Patricia Conroy, Keep Me Rockin' on 92.9 The Grid. Okay, coming up tomorrow morning, set your timer, set your alarm, write it in the calendar, whatever you gotta do. Locker and Brett will be announcing the next big concert coming to town. 7 a.m. on the nose tomorrow, and they'll have tickets to give away as well. Locker and Brett, big concert announcement coming.
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0: Speaking of epic concerts, unfortunately, this one's not heading to Canada just yet, but I feel like in time some Canadian dates will be announced. Eric Church is on the road right now with Kenny Chesney, and they just added Sheryl Crow to the tour. Let's do some Eric Church, Hardy, Morgan Wallen, and Tim McGraw. This is MacArthur.

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Noah Langley, Lovin' Life Again. Okay, this next tune on the playlist here, it is a Tim McGraw classic that I guarantee you know every single word to. As a sports fan, my favorite line, I ain't seen the Braves play a game all year. You can just kind of insert your own favorite team into that sentence there. But unfortunately for Tim, he's not going to see him play a game for the rest of this year because they just got bounced last night by the LA Dodgers. So the Dodgers are going to take on the Brewers now in the championship series. All right, that's a rematch of last year. And I believe we've got the Rays waiting for either the Guardians or the White Sox on the American League side. So things heating up. I know you didn't ask for an MLB update, but it just felt like a nice segue.

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Dane Eagleson, that is She Don't Know on the grid. Now, we got some decent weather ahead for Thanksgiving long weekend here. To be honest, I mean, we've been spoiled in the fall weather department, haven't we? It's been gorgeous. We've been in the 20s and whatnot. So, fair enough. Saturday, Sunday, Monday, pretty much nothing but clouds in the forecast. And unfortunately, single digits as well. The good news, it does heat up again. Tuesday, Wednesday onward, we are back into the double digits with nothing but sunshine ahead. This weekend, though, it's a good time to stay indoors. Also, it's a good time. That word was also. That's what I was going for. I just said it very excitedly. We've got a double helping weekend here. So make sure you're tuned into the grid. We are going back to back with your favorite artists. And it's all starting tomorrow afternoon, I believe. That's when we'll start going back to back. It's going to be good, I promise you. This is Rodney Adkins, though. This is Watching You on the Grid.

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0: 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I'm getting through another double. Favorites from the past.

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2: 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It's a steer from the mud. And they call the thing rodeo.
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1: Obviously, being Canadian, moving to the United States, it's like, at that time, you're just trying to figure it out, and it doesn't feel like you're doing anything wrong. You're just trying to, like, what do I have to do? Who do I have to meet? Where do I record? And, you know, I remember being at, like, Red Door, which is the bar that I'd go to and meet people, or Losers, and you'd be in there, and you would hear, oh, my gosh, you know, certain writers in the bar, you know, and you'd, like, try to purposely bump into the person and apologize, and I honestly would do that, or, like, you know, buy somebody a drink or whatever it was. I was just so focused on, like, meeting people.

There's some Steve Earle. That's from my buddy Ernest, who called in earlier. He's on his way back from PA after doing some golfing for the day. Man, lucky. Seriously, that's awesome. Great day for it. Might as well get it in while you can, too, because we got single-digit temps on the way starting Saturday. Yeah, this weekend is not going to be absolutely picturesque. Tomorrow's going to be nice, though. Tomorrow hitting 16 degrees with sunshine. Susan James Barker Band, this is After Dark.

0: That is such a good song. Leanne Womack, I hope you dance on the grid. If you were on college right now, you're probably sitting. If you're not sitting, you're moving very slowly. I can guarantee that anyways. Between Cumberland and Clarence, both directions affected. You're down to single lane. Lots of road work going on out in that direction. Also to note, if you're thinking about taking Taylor around Lauren, you're going to find a lot of closed patches here and there. So it's closed off between Lauren and St. George, both directions. But also, as you continue on, Taylor heading towards Broadway, if you're going the eastbound direction, again, you're going to find another closure with detours set up. Let us know how your commute's treating you out there. 306-477-9292. Here is Jordan Davis.
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That's a good tune. Shania Twain, Whose Bed Have Your Boots Been Under? On the grid. Yeah, you're looking at some traffic right now. Northbound Idlewild from the lights at Marquis. You are slow all the way back to the highway fork. Also to note, College still very, very busy. Lots of techs as well. People trying to get in and out of the parkades for Patterson Children's Hospital there, along with University. And it is slow going at the moment. Lots of road work going on between Cumberland and Clarence. Both directions affected. They're just tilling up the streets out there. You're down to single lane both ways. And it is sluggish, to say the least. Let's do some new Kenny Chesney. This is Carry On the Grid.

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0: All right, let's talk about Morgan Wallen. I did a deep dive on this guy's stats because it's baseball playoff time right now. It feels like the perfect time to go deep and get analytical. This guy's batting well over 300. He's got an on-base percentage well over 400 playing shortstop in high school. He's an All-American. Guaranteed he's going to a Div 1 NCAA school. And then he tears something in his elbow. He tears his UCL in his elbow, so he decides to go all in on country music. Feel like it worked out pretty well. Not a bad decision in the end. Let's do Don't We. It's Morgan Wallen on The Grid.

That is Jess Moskaluk, the pride of Langenberg, Saskatchewan. Knockoff on the grid. We have got a giant concert announcement coming tomorrow morning, 7 a.m. with Locker and Brett. They've got some tickets to dole out as well. Do not miss it. Let's do some Toby Keith. This is Red Solo Cup.

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Man, I really learned something today. I didn't realize that John Rich played in Lone Star, and that's why Lone Star kind of evaporated, and then they went on hiatus, and then they were on again, off again sort of thing. But if you remember, late 90s, early 2000s, Lone Star, one of the biggest bands in country music, John Rich was the bass player, and he took off to join Big Kenny and join Big and Rich, and yeah, that kind of worked out pretty darn well for him. Okay, coming up tomorrow morning, major concert announcement with Locker and Brett at 7 a.m. They've also got some tickets to hand out as well. Let's do some Tyler Joe Miller. It's Under the Influence on the Grid.

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2: As always, you know we love going off the grid, especially when we get to showcase a guy that we got to play a heck of a lot more of on this station. 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Yeah, let's fire up some Mark Chestnut. This is Brother Jukebox going off the grid. 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
0: Now, Twisters came out a couple years ago with Glenn Powell and a few other notable actors. It was okay. It was all right. But nothing could ever compare to the 1994 original with Bill Paxton and Helen Hunt.
3: Joe, why can't you just forget it?
4: You don't understand, okay? You'll never know.
3: When's it gonna be enough, huh? How close do you have to get? Talk to me! Joe, things go wrong. You can't explain it. You can't predict it.
0: Oh, it's just so good. Now, of course, Twister, the superior movie, Twisters, the superior soundtrack, featuring one Luke Combs and Ain't No Love in Oklahoma.

0: every day.
1: Yeah, you got that straight, Terry Clark. Especially for this upcoming long weekend, we're looking at single-digit temperatures with nothing but overcast skies overhead. However, tomorrow going to be gorgeous. Tomorrow we round out the work week with 15 degrees and nothing but sunshine. Let's throw in some Zach Top. This is South of Sanity on the grid.

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1: Yeah, we fancy like Applebee's on a date night. 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